0: Son las 2:03.
1: Here's my key, philosophy. 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

0: 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Estamos en todos lados. Bacana 100.5. Bacanéate.
1: Check it out one time, you know it's for real. Then transfer to you on your set. Getting biz, come on!

Oh yeah, let me hear you sing it. Everybody in the place, put those hands in the air. Yeah, check it out one time. You know it's for real. Then transfer to you all on your set. 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